0: زوهر اف ام
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2: like a moth to a flame burned by the fire fire
3: my love is blind can't you see my desire
4: that's the way love goes

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1: Yeah, you do too. But I just wanted to know, do you know somebody named? You know his name.
0: Oh yeah, definitely. I know his name.
1: But I just want to let you

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Let me tell the soul the thousand reasons that I know to share forever.

the jam is pumping. Look ahead, the crowd is jumping. Pump it up a little more. Get the party going on the dance floor. See, 'cause that's where the party's at, and you find out.